0: Radio Solo. Klokken er 6:12. Radio Solo. We don't talk anymore. Ikke så meget snak. We don't talk anymore. Kun gode sange.
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2: 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What's up, guys? This is Bruno Mars.
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0: 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Klokken er 17:33. 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
1: Solo. Hey!
2: What's up, guys? This is Bruno Mars.
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1: Ooh! Radio Solo.

finding sight, fundamental movement. So when it's black, this insomniac, take an original tack, keep the beast in my nature under ceaseless attack. I get no sleep, I can't get no sleep.